take them with me to the night. I won't leave till you're laying by my side. You leaving where I kill till I die.

thought I'd go first. 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